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13: Partly cloudy skies with clearing after midnight. Humidity falls, temperatures in the upper 50s. Beautiful tomorrow, mostly sunny, lower 80s. Mostly sunny on Sunday, temperatures in the lower to mid 80s.

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11: Partly cloudy skies with clearing after midnight, humidity falls, temperatures in the upper 50s. Beautiful tomorrow, mostly sunny, lower 80s. Mostly sunny on Sunday, temperatures in the lower to mid 80s.
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8: Partly cloudy skies with clearing after midnight. Humidity falls, temperatures in the upper 50s. Beautiful tomorrow, mostly sunny, lower 80s. Mostly sunny on Sunday, temperatures in the lower to mid 80s.
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7: Partly cloudy skies with clearing after midnight. Humidity falls, temperatures in the upper 50s. Beautiful tomorrow, mostly sunny, lower 80s. Mostly sunny on Sunday, temperatures in the lower to mid 80s.

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saw the old man's face. Front page obituary, he was a millionaire. He left his fortune to some guy he barely knew. His kids were mad as hell,

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I Can't Love You Anymore. It's Ella and Morgan Wallen with Big D and Bubba. So excited because Paul Cawthon is going to be in the studio with us in just a little bit. Love, love, love Paul Cawthon. If you don't know his music, don't go too far because it's about to get awesome up in here. Kojo and Till You Can't with Big D and Bubba and the Weekend Wake Up.

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1: All right, so what do you guys think about me putting a camera hidden in my dad's house just to every once in a while check in on him?
2: I support this.
0: I actually know somebody who does that. Their mom is elderly, and they have cameras in the house to check.
1: He's a fall hazard. There, I said it. That way I get the,
0: Well,
1: he's a fall hazard. Whatever you want.
0: That's exactly what she does, is she watches or checks to see if her mom got
1: out
0: of bed.
1: I wouldn't tell him. That's the difference.
3: That's the problem.
1: No, there's a part of the... Well, here's a couple of things. Number one, I do want to keep a track of him, but I want to hide it. So we have some cameras around here I love. They're super cheap, and they are hideable, but you can talk through them.
0: Mm-hmm.
1: And so I would love just to, every once in a while, just to say his name, whisper his name, and just watch. That would be... Because I'm getting rid of Netflix, so that would be part of my entertainment.
2: Yeah, you can't whisper it, though.
4: Larry.
2: You would have to yell it. Your dad's never going to hear it whisper.
1: Like a loud whisper.
4: Larry! Hey!
5: From the other side! Hello, Larry! It's your pal!
6: Fall toward the light!
1: But then I can also just kind of, see what he's doing.
2: Yeah.
1: And then I could also call. There's all kinds of ways that this entertains me, seeing what he's doing, and then just call him, and I'll say that I'm doing the exact same thing he's doing, and he'll be like, "Well, what are the chances? I'm eating pot pie too. I'm wearing underwear and a white shirt too."
0: That's his uniform, though.
1: Oh gosh, don't even get me started.
2: It's a trail cam, but your dad's house.
1: Do I want to see all this stuff?
0: For so many reasons, you need these cameras.
1: I may do it and then come in one day and be like, "Wow, I have made a mistake. I have seen things I wish I had."
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0: Hey, it's Big D and Bubba. 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
7: Wolf Country weather. A beautiful weekend on tap in Wolf Country with mostly sunny skies today. Low humidity, temperatures will be in the lower 80s. Tonight, clear. Lows drop down to 55. Tomorrow, mostly sunny, highs in the lower to mid 80s. Humidity begins to return on Monday. Sunny skies, highs in the mid 80s, sunny, hot, and humid for Tuesday, highs in the lower 90s.
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1: Hey, Paul Coffin has shown us in the studio. It's the first time meeting you, Paul. Good to see you, man.
2: Man, I've been a fan of you guys for, I don't know, 30 some odd years.
1: How about don't say that. How about that? So you kind of, country is like, it's wide. We got a bunch of, you know, so we have like truck song, like, you know, the tailgate kind of stuff.
2: Yeah.
1: And we have like deeper, like In Color, something like that. We'll, you know, patriotic. What do you, like, where does Paul's music sit? Like,
2: right in between truck and patriotic.
1: Somewhere in that?
2: Yeah, just right there. No,
3: so you're kind of truckriotic?
2: Yeah, I'm truckriotic, yeah. That's a good one.
1: That's a new, you better write that
2: down. You know, I've always just, I've been a fan of all types of genres of music, so I've never really been what they say, boxable or genreable, you know, put a tag on me, you know? Like, I like certain things, and certain times, certain styles will reach out to me during a part of my life, and I'll kind of have a record that leans this way or that way.
1: Yeah, I like that because it gives you, like, edges. You know, some artists are kind of like, they're so almost corporate. Yeah, and you have, like, you're ugly. You've got. That's a joke. It's a joke.
2: No, thank you. I thought that's what I tell myself every morning to keep me from just growing.
1: No,
2: I'm
1: just saying. Like you get like these artists that are kind of like on that fringe of like you're not Luke Bryan.
3: You're dangerous. Paul Coffin. Dangerous.
2: Dangerous. You know, that's probably true.
1: All right.
2: I respect all people that can make a living or do this in music. So I'm not really the music hater in any point, but the thing about it is I just try to stay true to what's actually happening in my life, so that when I look back when I'm, you know, older and y'all have done y'all 60th or 70th year, I can be like, hey, this takes me back to when I was in Dallas and living out of a hotel, or this takes me back to when I met my wife. This takes me back to, you know, moving into my new home and having a child, you know, I've got a child coming May 12th.
3: Cool.
2: So
3: we time, you know, travel through music. It's
2: time travel through, you know, it's just kind of like the chronicles of my life, all of it.
1: So you got a guitar, you're going to play some?
2: I might as well. I picked it up last night.
1: All right, sounds good. We'll work it out.
3: I want to play a little bit of this just to give you a little tease.
4: I'll hit him with a Texas flag.
3: By the way, hee-haw all night long is in my head and has been ever since I first heard the song.
5: Hit him with a Texas
6: also, do you
5: swagger.
6: Sell those Texas swagger satin jackets?
2: Oh, yeah.
6: Okay.
2: They're on paulcoffinmusic.com. You can find those.
6: Trust me, I eyeballed that. Like, your music's great.
2: That's a rip-off of, you know, George Strait in the 80s. Come on, he did it. I think him and Merle, all those guys had those.
1: It all comes back around. All right, Paul Coffin's our guest. We'll talk with him, play some music on the way.

0: Turn this truck around. It's Jordan Davis. The Weekend Wake Up is on, and we're Big D and Bubba.
1: Paul Coffin is joining us. Got an album. It's coming out on April 3rd. It's his fifth album, and wrote 12 of the 13 songs on there. And he's got his big tour he's doing, his Tonkin and Tejas tour.
2: Tonkin and Tejas.
1: Tonkin and Tejas. That's the best. All right, so what are you going to play? You got a guitar. You got a. You have your unique brand. You have the Paul Coffin army that is huge fans of you. We've heard from them.
2: I've dropped three songs off the record so far. This is one of them. This is Ain't No Crime.
1: All right, here we go.

0: I feel like we're on a we're hopping to a train. I got like a stick with a bandana around it. You're just singing. We're just trying to get to the next place, man.
1: Hey, man. It's a long road.
0: Paul Cawthon, the album is coming out on April 3rd. We'll talk more of Paul on the way next.

0: It's Lainey Wilson on the weekend wake up with Big D and Bubba.
1: Paul Cawthon is our guest. If you haven't heard of him, you should. He is super talented. And what I like about you, Paul, is that you're different. You are not the norm, but you're totally different. And I dig that, man.
2: Oh, man. I really do.
1: And here's the thing, man. You may not be for everybody. Some people are like,
2: No, and I'm not.
1: That's Believe it. I mean, listen, like, Paul, what's the what we were listening to when we came in?
0: Texas Swagger?
1: Yeah, listen, this is all right, like some people like, oh, I like country music. This is.

0: Texas Flagger.
1: Dude, it's hot. It's hot. It's like this weird mix of. Who is it? Kind
2: man,
1: of
2: there's
1: like.
2: A little paycheck. There's a little. There's all kinds. There's a little paycheck.
1: There's
2: a little
1: yeah.
2: Colt Ford.
1: Colt Ford. That's who I'm thinking.
2: There's a little of little all Colt kinds of yeah. different flavors in this, man. It's
3: well,
2: good.
3: I appreciate it. You know, I just try to think outside the box, and whatever's kind of playing tennis in my head, I try to, you know. Hit it.
1: You ever do something and you're like, oh, that's too far?
3: Yeah. There's been some songs that shouldn't be released. Probably ruined my career.
1: Really?
3: Oh yeah. Got some in the archives. They just kidding. Not terrible.
1: Ruined. Terrible.
3: Not terrible.
1: Not
3: terrible.
1: David Allen Coe terrible.
3: No, just maybe talk about family members and of like. It's probably not the best. Not David Allen Coe terrible at all.
1: Do you get
3: it? Yeah, I am white bread compared to him.
1: Do you ever have like, you write a song and your wife's like, what are you doing?
3: Yeah, I mean, you know, I have to tell her, okay, babe, this song right here is pre-Elizabethan. So this is about a.
1: It's her name, Elizabeth.
3: It's about a road girl that I met, you know. She's like, well, this didn't happen last week, did it? She said, why'd this song come out just now? And I'm like, babe, it's pre-Elizabethan. I've got to do a disclaimer before I put it out. So.
1: Well, the album is called Book of Paul. It's coming out on April 3rd. His fifth album, Paul Cauthen. That's C-A-U-T-H-E-N, Cauthen,
2: and
1: Paul Cauthen.
2: I would like to say, go ahead. There's a ton of other music there that you can go and discover while waiting for this album to come out.
1: Yes.
2: So it's definitely worth going and following on all the socials and following on all the different streaming services, however you get your music.
1: Amen, amen. Yeah. Good to see you, Paul. Nice to meet you, brother.
3: Hey, thanks for having me.
1: All the best. Paul Cauthen, everyone.
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5: Country weather. A beautiful weekend on tap in Wolf Country with mostly sunny skies today. Low humidity, temperatures will be in the lower 80s. Tonight, clear. Lows drop down to 55. Tomorrow, mostly sunny, highs in the lower to mid 80s. Humidity begins to return on Monday. Sunny skies, highs in the mid 80s. Sunny, hot, and humid for Tuesday. Highs in the lower 90s.
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0: Just in case, Morgan Wallen, it's the Weekend Wake Up with Big D and Bubba.
1: What you got, Bubba?
0: I have astounding vending machine facts. The very first vending machine dispensed holy water in ancient Greece. Did you know that? See?
1: Wait.
0: Yes.
1: It had an actual machine back then?
0: I don't know how it was. They just called it a vending machine.
1: Okay.
0: Google it. Japan has more vending machines per capita than any other country.
1: Yeah.
0: They buy a lot of stuff through vending machines.
1: It's fascinating.
0: Vending machines are responsible for more annual deaths than sharks.
1: Falling on people?
0: Yeah, people like shake the vending machines and they tip it over and it falls and crushes them. Some vending machines can now recognize returning customers using facial recognition.
1: Oh, wow, okay.
0: The largest vending machine in the world can be found in Las Vegas. It sells luxury cars. In the 1940s, vending machines were used to sell life insurance policies at airports. The world's smallest vending machine sells individual pieces of gum. And finally, vending machines in some countries sell fresh eggs and live lobsters.
1: Oh, wow.
0: Things you didn't know.
1: My bud, he bought one of those universal keys, and it's got weird-looking key lock thing.
0: Oh, yeah.
1: He used to open up all the time and get chips. Yeah, he's in prison now, actually. He is, it really is.

0: knew it.
1: What's your raccoon thing?
2: Did you and I talk about this on the show, or is this a conversation I have with my friends about the raccoons becoming domesticated?
1: No, if it was about us, I wouldn't have asked. I would have known.
2: Oh, no.
1: It was you and your butts.
2: Okay.
1: But I heard you mention it.
2: Yeah. So what's going on is they're finding that raccoons are showing signs of domestication. Like, in other words, raccoons are becoming more and more dependent upon humans because we share so much of the same, biospheres, I guess you'd call it.
1: I got a bud of mine who has one as a pet.
2: He does?
1: Yep. Keeps it in the house.
2: That's what I was going to say, is like a lot of people they're getting them as babies and then raising them in their homes.
1: Clips the nails and all that.
2: They are not yet domesticated pets. Just saying that right now to start off.
1: Oh, but he's redneck.
2: Well,
1: I mean, right. You have a pet raccoon. Yeah.
2: But like, their behavior is changing. They've even gotten physical alterations, like their noses, their snouts are getting shorter because they're not having to,
1: burrow and
2: yeah,
1: food
2: like,
1: and all that.
2: Yeah, they don't have to go through all these things like to get their food the way it was. So now they're getting shorter and shorter snouts, kind of like the way dogs. Snouts have gotten smaller from wolves and all that kind of stuff. So they're saying that, yeah, like eventually raccoons are going to be like in our houses everywhere.
1: Dude, if you
2: like
1: want.
2: The way people have house cats.
1: You can come over. He loves to tell people about his coon.
2: I would love a raccoon as a pet because they have hands. Like,
1: yeah,
2: they
1: and
2: have hands
1: cute.
2: That they use.
1: Yeah.
2: It's not like your dog or your cat where they play with a toy and they kind of, whatever. Like, we get excited if your dog, like, picks up the ball and kind of holds it, with its paws.
1: Yeah.
2: In a weird. But a raccoon has actual dexterity and can do stuff.
1: Yeah.
2: Like, I can't wait. I think I'm going to try to see if I can find. There's a little raccoon I saw in my yard the other night. And I wonder if I can attract, wouldn't it be cool to, like, attract a mama and trick her into having the babies in your yard so you could just take one and domesticate it?
1: First off, that sounds
2: like your
1: evil,
2: friend?
1: And it sounds like
2: a
1: Disney movie.
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13: A beautiful weekend on tap in Wolf Country with mostly sunny skies today. Low humidity, temperatures will be in the lower 80s. Tonight, clear. Lows drop down to 55. Tomorrow, mostly sunny, highs in the lower to mid 80s. Humidity begins to return on Monday. Sunny skies, highs in the mid 80s. Sunny, hot, and humid for Tuesday. Highs in the lower 90s.
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This is the Weekend Wake Up. 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

0: 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It's Tucker Wetmore. Wind Up
1: Missing You. Air traffic controllers and pilots were all in complete awe. You know, we need a good story like this, a good feel-good story. There's no real side to take on it.
2: You need everybody out here to acknowledge this rainbow, because this moment will never happen again in Newark.
3: It's almost a triple rainbow. 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
5: You're not hallucinating. 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
2: 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This should be a moment for everybody.
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2: It's Newark. Let's not go that far.
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7: Ground JetBlue 143.
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22: Wolf Country weather. A beautiful weekend on tap in Wolf Country with mostly sunny skies today. Low humidity, temperatures will be in the lower 80s. Tonight, clear. Lows drop down to 55. Tomorrow, mostly sunny, highs in the lower to mid 80s. Humidity begins to return on Monday. Sunny skies, highs in the mid-80s. Sunny, hot, and humid for Tuesday. Highs in the lower 90s.
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2: What's going on, Bubba?
1: Got into a conversation about the greatest movie scenes of all time. And I started out with, if I had to pick one, I would probably go with Princess Bride. My name is Inigo Montoya.
2: Are you the six-fingered man?
1: Whole thing. Especially like whenever they face off in the castle at the end.
2: And he gets...
1: It's so great. You killed my father. Prepare to die.
2: And he's yelling it.
1: Very impassioned. Very cool. Because it was a running joke throughout the whole movie that finally came into its own at the end. And it was great. And then my bud was like, well, I'll tell you the one that blew me away when I was little was Dorothy in The Wizard of Oz when she opened the door of the house to reveal color. He's like, I just remember that being so magic because, you know, like they went from not having color to color. And that was actually true in real life. That was the first time color had ever been seen on a movie screen. And the way they did it, do you not remember that?
2: I didn't know that. That was the first color movie?
1: That was the first time Technicolor was ever used.
3: Wow.
1: So they were doing like the whole, you know, everything in The Wizard of Oz was black and white in the beginning. And then whenever she enters Oz, she walks through the door.
2: Yeah.
1: And I have a little bit of it where she's, she opens the door and reveals all the glistening colors in the world. It's like,
2: oh, that had to mess with them. You had to be like, what the heck?
1: Yeah. Like back then, I mean, that was the 1930s.
2: It's like watching VR for the first time.
1: Yes.
2: You're like, oh my gosh, it feels like I'm there.
1: Yeah, and the yellow brick road was actually yellow, and all the things were like the way it was supposed to be. So I was like, I don't know.
2: Asbestos was white.
1: But I couldn't think of anything else.
3: You know, my dad made me sit down once and watch I think it's the car chase in Bullet.
2: Oh, yeah.
3: Because obviously, I didn't watch the whole movie. My dad was like, you have to see this just from a cinematic perspective.
2: Steve McQueen.
3: Yeah.
2: They sold that car. It was like, I think, $4 million.
3: Yeah.
2: It's all beat up and everything.
3: In terms of iconic, I'll say he was right when he made me do that.
1: But you know what's funny is I've watched that recently, and we have taken that idea to so many new levels. And I know it was the original one, the original car chase to be done and shot in that style. But I mean, as somebody who, you know, into all the unbelievable stuff from like Fast and the Furious.
2: Mm. It's got too much.
1: Oh, I know.
3: It's hyper-realistic when you watch a Fast and Furious movie.
1: Yeah.
3: To me that you know you're watching a movie. As opposed to, I think, Bullet, where you're like, wow, maybe this could actually happen.
2: I would say the most iconic line or memorable line is, over the line! I think that's one of the best ones from Big Lebowski.
3: Oh, thank you. I didn't know what it was.
2: Yeah.
1: Have you never seen Big Lebowski?
2: No.
3: No, because I feel like once I do, it just ruins the magic of
1: it reciting it.
3: Oh, so I want D to be my Lebowski touch point.
1: All right. So I don't know. I mean, is there anything other than those that's more...
2: Just one. So the question is, what's the most iconic movie scene of all time?
1: In your opinion, what is the greatest ever? Like, you see it, you're like, this is it forever and ever and ever.

0: Morgan Wallen on the weekend wake up with Big D and Bubba.
1: So what is the most iconic movie scene ever to you? Schaefer, what is yours, by the way?
2: For me, it is when they took the lid off the Ark in Raiders of the Lost Ark, and then all that stuff happened.
1: On the face melting and all that?
2: Yeah.
1: Don't look up.
2: I saw that at way too young of an age, and yeah. it caused some trauma for a while.
0: Garrett, what's terrifying?
3: In the movie Children of Men, there's like a 3-minute long one shot, like crazy scene where they're in a car and it's so many things are happening, explosions. They do this magic trick and it really is one shot. And if you watch the behind the scenes, the camera work is crazy. You got to go see that movie.
0: Children of Men is the post-apocalyptic one where
3: women are infertile anymore. Yeah.
0: Yeah. That was actually a great movie. It's like a British movie.
4: Oh.
0: Yeah. Really good. Hi. What about you? What's the greatest movie scene of all time?
5: I said the Matrix scene where he's being shot with all those guns.
1: Oh, right. That's iconic. And he's moving all around.
0: That also changed movies forever. Like, that scene really did. Like, I've seen other movies try to do that slow down, stop time, whatever they call it, where they're bullet time, where they kind of spin around them in the middle of the gunfights and all that kind of stuff. But nobody's done it the way that movie did.
5: Yeah, no one's done it the way that movie did.
0: Okay.
1: No one's done it the way that movie did.
0: Okay,
1: thank you. Appreciate it.
0: Hello, it's Big D and Bubba. Best movie scene ever.
6: Yes. A Few Good Men. You want the truth? You can't handle the truth.
0: I wish I've seen that movie.
1: Oh, it's so good. That scene's the best.
0: Okay.
1: Thank you.
0: I'll stream it. Thank you.
6: All right, thank you.
0: What about you? Greatest movie of all time? Or the scene?
6: The greatest scene of all time was Clark Gable, Gone with the Wind, when he says, frankly, my dear, I don't give a damn.
1: Yep. That's a good one.
0: I also
1: haven't seen it either. It's like eight hours long. No,
6: yeah, I've never seen the full movie, but I've seen that scene. That's the greatest scene. The second greatest scene is Clint Eastwood. And I can't remember the name of the movie when he says, well, do you, punk?
0: All right. Thank you, man. Dirty Harry, by the way. Hey, what about you? Greatest movie scene of all time?
7: And Val Kilmer, I'm Your Huckleberry.
1: Oh, yeah. That's a good one.
0: Very debated scene as well.
1: Yeah, Huckleberry. There you go.
0: Yeah. All right, thank you. So that's what we're talking about here. What is the greatest movie scene, in your opinion, ever, of all time, period?

0: right, it's Carrie Underwood on the Weekend Wake Up with Big D and Bubba.
1: So we're talking about the most iconic. What's your favorite scene, movie scene? Not the best movie, the movie scene. What you got?
2: The Young Guns and Billy the Kid says, when I'll make you famous.
3: That was a great scene.
1: Yeah, that was going.
3: All right, thank you.
1: I think every time we hear one, we're like, yeah, that's a good one.
3: Well, I mean.
1: Yeah, you're right. That is a good one.
3: That's why we love all these movies, though, because they have great scenes.
1: What's what you got?
4: I feel the need.
5: The need for speed.
1: There you go.
3: Yes. Yes, yes, yes. I was inverted. Also, one of the best. All right, thank you.
4: Thank you.
3: Greatest movie scene of all time. What you got?
6: Attitude reflects leadership, Captain.
3: Another Remember the Titans scene, right?
6: Yep.
3: Yeah. Mm-hmm. All right. Cool. Thank you. Hi, what about you? Best movie scene of all time, in your opinion?
7: Best speech ever. The end of Rocky IV, when the fight is over and Rocky got the heck beat out of him. And he says, during this fight, I've seen a lot of changing in the way you feel about me and the way I feel about you. In here, there was two guys killing each other. But I guess that's better than 20 million. I guess what I'm trying to say is, if I can change and you can change, everybody can change.
3: You know what? I will agree with you. That was a great scene. I
1: didn't see that coming.
3: And why is it that Rocky IV was the only one that was actually uplifting? I know he wins the fights and all that in all the movies, but like Rocky One is very depressing. Right. Mickey was a jerk. Nobody ever talks about that.
7: Yeah, he was a jerk.
3: Yeah.
7: Yeah, nobody ever talks about that. And I love the movies, but Rocky IV is probably one of my all-time favorites.
3: Well, I love that.
1: She get her number, Bubba.
3: Thank you. I might. Hey, thanks. Bye-bye. Greatest movie scene of all time, in your opinion. What you got?
8: The very last scene of the original Friday the 13th where he jumps through the window when everybody thinks he's dead.
1: Get you.
8: Yeah, scared the crap out of us when we were kids.
1: All right, thank you, Ben.
3: Hi, what about you? You are on the air. Greatest movie scene of all time, in your opinion?
9: Saving Private Ryan at the very end, where the older gentleman is standing over the grave and he says, tell me I'm worth it.
3: That movie had so many great scenes.
1: Yes.
3: So many. But yeah, that was a good one. All right. Thank you, man. So what about you? We'll do this a couple minutes more and then we're moving on. Greatest movie scene of all time, in your opinion?

0: Just fights everyone.
1: Shows how awesome he was.
0: Yeah.
1: Yeah, but pretty if good. I'm going Star Wars, I'm going the end of Rogue One, and I'm going to take the Vader kicking butt scene.
0: Okay.
1: Slicing and dicing, baby. He was awesome. Okay. All right. Hi. You're on. What is the best movie scene ever?
0: Nerd.
2: Thelma and Louise, when they grab hands and they drive off the cliff.
1: I've never seen Thelma and Louise.
0: Oh my gosh.
1: Was it worth it?
0: It's pretty good.
1: Okay. I'll check it out.
2: Oh, yeah.
0: That's good.
1: Thanks.
2: Okay.
0: Thanks.
1: Hi. What's the greatest movie scene ever?
3: On We Are Marshall, when they're talking about starting a football team and the whole community standing outside of the office building, and he says, look out the window. They're all out there.
1: Yeah. Yeah. That was super powerful. Thank you, man. Greatest movie scene of all time. What you got?
4: Dancing with Wolves.
0: Which part?
4: When he's actually playing with the wolf.
1: I like the O'Reilly jingle in the background. Oh.
0: I want to go.
1: Ow! Ow!
0: Anyway.
1: We're sorry.
0: ADD. Thank you, man. Bye-bye.
1: Hello. It's Big D and Bubba. What is the greatest movie scene of all time?
5: Taken One. When they get a call from the people who kidnapped his daughter, and he says, I have special talent.
0: Oh, yes, yes.
5: I will feel you.
0: I
1: will find you.
0: Find you, yes, and this is what I do for a living, and I'm coming to get you.
1: Yep.
0: The best.
5: You
1: all right.
5: Got it.
1: Thank you, man.
5: See
1: you.
5: Great show.
1: Yeah,
5: great
1: thanks.
5: Thank you.
1: Hi, welcome to the broadcast. Go ahead. What you got? Best movie ever, movie scene ever.
6: I don't know if anybody said it already, but at the end of Avengers Endgame, when Iron Man dies, says, I love you 3,000.
1: Yes. I cried. I did.
0: Who's 3,000? Somebody.
1: Don't judge me. Yeah, you don't remember the whole I love you 3,000?
0: No.
1: Oh. It's like, you know, like I love you more, but it's like 3,000.
0: Oh, God, everybody. Yeah. Got him with the old love.
1: Got me with the 3,000.
0: All right. Thank you.
1: Greatest movie scene ever. What you got?
7: End of Dead Poets Society, where they climb up on the desk. Oh, Captain, my Captain.
1: Yes. Yes, man.
0: I need to watch that again.
1: Thanks. What about you? Greatest movie scene of all time. You're on the air.
8: The greatest movie scene ever, no doubt. Godfather, when they're planning the assassination of the cop, and they kind of all get together and try and decide who it's going to be, how it's going to be done. And it solidifies Michael Corleone's place as head of the family.
1: Yep. Yes. All right. Thank you, man. I just rewatched The Godfather 1 and 2 with my son.
0: Good.
1: Yeah. Oh, yeah. Yeah, it holds up. Okay, you'll be the final call on this. Greatest movie scene of all time.
9: Dumb and Dumber. You know, Lloyd, just when I thought you couldn't be any more dumb, you go and do something like this and totally redeem yourself.
0: Thank you very much.
1: Appreciate it.
9: Thank you.
0: Bye.
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4: Wolf Country weather. A beautiful weekend on tap in Wolf Country with mostly sunny skies today. Low humidity, temperatures will be in the lower 80s. Tonight, clear. Lows drop down to 55. Tomorrow, mostly sunny, highs in the lower to mid 80s. Humidity begins to return on Monday. Sunny skies, highs in the mid 80s. Sunny, hot, and humid for Tuesday. Highs in the lower 90s.
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0: Toby on the end there with Riley Green. Think as you drunk on the weekend, wake up with Big B and Bubba. You know, sometimes Facebook can be more fun than anything else in your life. And sometimes it could be really bad. Sometimes you could be sitting there talking politics with all your friends from high school, and that never ends well. One of my buds says, do you sometimes feel like people take you for granted? You know how people misspell granted and they put granite?
1: Okay, no, only your buds do.
0: What? You've not seen people misspell stuff?
1: No, I've seen all kinds of stuff.
0: He put, do you sometimes feel like people take you for granite? Remember, it could be worse. They could be taking you for formica. Anyway, so I took a picture of my granite countertop and I wrote me with a sad face on it. Then one of my buds came back and said, these jokes rock.
1: Oh, man.
0: And then somebody else says, well, you guys crack me up. And then one more friend just says, you guys are pretty marvelous. Dude, I mean, this is great. I can't wait to see where this ends.
1: Marvelous is the best.
0: Don't take anyone for granted.
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15: Wolf Country weather. A beautiful weekend on tap in Wolf Country with mostly sunny skies today. Low humidity, temperatures will be in the lower 80s. Tonight, clear. Lows drop down to 55. Tomorrow, mostly sunny, highs in the lower to mid 80s. Humidity begins to return on Monday. Sunny skies, highs in the mid-80s. Sunny, hot, and humid for Tuesday. Highs in the lower 90s.
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1: Think that much about life, you just live.

0: It's Luke Combs. And it's the Weekend Wake Up. 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
1: Man, my bud got one of those quarters. The
0: 4th of July 250th quarters?
1: Yep.
0: How? Sure did. Because there's only, what, 250,000?
1: Yeah, they only put 250,000 out there. A special quarter that's got the July 4th. They call it a privy mark. It's just marked on there. I don't know. He's kind of a collector. His dad, I think all of our parents had this thing where they collected coins, like quarters. Did you ever do that? And like,
0: no.
1: For like your birthday, you get like a silver dollar or something.
0: No, but I did see, no, what was the thing? The $2 bills?
1: That was a thing. Yep.
0: No,
1: Or the wheat pennies. You know, all those things.
0: Yeah.
1: And every once in a while, you get like a Canadian thing. You're like, you keep it in your drawer or whatever. Anyway, his dad passed away, gave him a bunch of these coins. So he kind of feels like he is still doing that, I guess, for his dad.
0: I'm looking at this. Somebody, there was this one company that is doing, because again, there's only 250,000 of these in circulation. They're offering up to $2,500.
1: You
0: have one of these quarters.
1: Oh.
0: Yeah, the odds are you're only going to get one if you can get one.
1: Yeah, send that to me. Okay. I'll send that to him. But yeah, be on the lookout for it, man.
0: And
1: there's not many of them.
0: I don't know. I'm looking. I don't know what the going rate on these is for other people. That's the only offer I'm seeing there. But I'm sure, like, if you get on, you know, Facebook Marketplace or eBay or
1: whatever. Do you ever get into stamps?
0: No.
1: Really?
0: No, okay. I collected baseball cards.
1: I did that. I still got a bunch.
0: Oh, by the way, I got two baseball cards from Southwest Airlines. They're now doing that because I got the two, like, patriotic Southwest cards.
1: Oh.
0: They're doing collector's cards for, you have to ask whenever you get on the flight. Say, hey, do you have a collector's card? And they'll be like, if they're cool, if you're cool, they'll be like, sure, here you go.
1: Man,
0: and they're only, you know, available to people who know.
1: Man, what cool kids we are.
0: I collect
1: airplane cards.
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11: Wolf Country weather. A beautiful weekend on tap in Wolf Country with mostly sunny skies today. Low humidity, temperatures will be in the lower 80s. Tonight, clear. Lows drop down to 55. Tomorrow, mostly sunny, highs in the lower to mid 80s. Humidity begins to return on Monday. Sunny skies, highs in the mid 80s. Sunny, hot, and humid for Tuesday. Highs in the lower 90s.
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0: kid.
1: Goes like this.
0: It goes like this.
1: Thomas Rhett on the weekend. Wake up.
2: Hey, Ben Gallagher is in the studio with us. You may have seen him. You ran across my... hi, good morning, by the way.
3: Hi, what's
2: Ben?
3: Up?
2: I just roll it.
4: Hey, Ben.
3: Let's roll it.
2: Can you give us a little bit of that stomp? This guitar riff that took off and like everyone...
1: Before he does it, what is the magic thing about this guitar? Like it's got some like special... thing, a Tonewood amp?
3: Yeah, man, this is the coolest thing. It's
2: You're such a nerd, Ben. I love
3: it. Oh, yeah. It's called the Tonewood amp. It's the Tonewood amp 2, and it's magnets on the back. It creates natural verb, delay, chorus, trem, all kinds of stuff.
1: What?
3: And unplugged, but you can plug it in as we're doing right here, but it makes it sound like you're in a cathedral hall.
1: Yeah.
3: So you could be outside where there's never any natural verb.
2: And you have it natural.
3: And have it. And it changes the way you play, man. It's like it's inspiring to the.
2: Hit a little bit. Yeah. We can hear the.
1: All right.
2: Oh, that's coming from the guitar only.
3: Yeah. I'll post in these videos, right, on socials using this thing. And there's people where they're like, oh, man, yeah, that's. He's faking it. That's done in the studio. And this thing's live. And I'm like, nah, man, check out the Tonewood.
2: So for our guitar and music aficionados and nerds like you, it's called what again?
3: The Tonewood amp.
2: Tonewood amp.
3: And it's a Tonewood amp too. Any acoustic player, I always say, man, because it's so inspiring for any player. It's the coolest thing, man.
1: Is it
3: check
1: expensive?
3: It
1: looks expensive. You could say yeah.
3: No, it's a couple $100.
1: Okay. Well, that's yeah.
3: Yeah.
2: All right. So Bubba's not heard the stomp. Can you give him a little bit of the stomp?
3: Stomp. The riff?
2: Yeah.
3: Yeah.

0: That's so cool.
1: And you just learn on your own? You just learn guitar on your own?
2: Yeah. I had a couple of lessons early on at like 6 years old, and then I kind of just did my own thing.
1: Just did it. You're just born to do it, man.
0: That's so cool.
2: It sounds crazy, man. It's a total God thing. From then on, I felt like I was supposed to play guitar and sing country music. Moved to Nashville at 19, and been on the road ever since.
3: And wasn't
2: here
3: like
2: we are.
3: It wasn't like your first record deal, wasn't that because somebody gave your demo to like the record label and said, hey, you ought to listen to this guy.
2: Yeah, man, in 2014. Yeah.
3: That's so nuts.
2: Yeah, you never know. It's a crazy business, man. The coolest thing, the coolest part about it is no two artist paths are the same on how it goes, record deals, publishing deals, the road, opening up, you know, social media, the whole thing. There's no just one roadmap.
1: Yeah.
2: That's the coolest part.
1: Ben Gallagher, it's weird. I would have said the girls, but whatever. Ben Gallagher's with us. We'll talk with him, and we're going to do I'll Take You.
2: Sure.
1: We're going to do that. We'll do that on the way. He's going to play some next. Hang on. I've been.

0: To wake up with Big D and Bubba, that's Cody, and The Fall.
1: Ben Gallagher is with us. If you don't know him, you will.
2: You will.
1: You will. So, first off, we're going to get into the song, I'll Take You, but you're going to play it. And after this, I do want to talk about your prison tour. I'm very fascinated with you doing a tour of prisons for 10 plus years.
0: And yes, how do you do that? How do you go to prisons and do all those shows and come out without a face tattoo?
1: How?
3: I don't know. I got a couple, but they ain't made it to my face
0: yet. I don't see them like all over here, though.
3: Nah, I can't do that.
1: So what are you going to play for? So imagine we're all in prison, and we're doing hard time, and Ben is here visiting us at our prison. What are you going to play for us?
3: Can I play one live? I'll play y'all the single. I'll Take You.
1: All right, let's do
3: that one.
1: Yeah, all right, here we go, everyone. Ben Gallagher. And also, everyone, be nice to him so you can get some rec time.
3: Here we go.

0: Ben Gallagher, dude, you're good.
1: Thank you, man.
0: That's
2: dude,
0: fun.
2: Dude, you're good. That's an understatement. If I haven't heard one.
0: Dang, man. Play, I like the growl of all of that.
2: Yeah, man. Everything. So I was sitting here going, man, this is like Joe Cocker hanging out with us.
1: Man.
2: Have you ever sang Joe Cocker?
1: No.
2: You should try that.
1: I should.
2: One day.
1: Maybe throw it in the live show.
0: Did you know Shot Caller is a gang leader in prison?
1: No.
0: What is a shank?
1: What's a shank?
0: Uh-huh. Dude, played prison.
1: Oh yeah, I thought there was some trick question. Something is a knife.
0: It's homemade knife. That's right.
1: Oh yeah, man, I got stabbed. I'm just kidding. No.
3: Do you get asked to add to their commie?
1: No.
3: You know the commissary funds?
2: Oh,
3: yeah.
0: Oh, really?
3: Yeah, that when you get ads, so that way they can go buy like noodles or toothpaste,
2: new
3: or
2: cigarettes and
1: mm-hmm.
2: stuff.
1: No, but they give me an oat button on here. It's a necklace. If anything ever goes down,
0: oh, yeah?
1: I'm to press it. You know. So this is these are max security state prisons.
2: Oh,
1: this
2: so
1: ain't
2: the
1: county
2: prison
1: jail.
2: Gives you the button to press.
1: Oh yeah, wow. The button. Yep.
2: Wow.
1: Just in case something goes down, they're like, hey man, so this room right here on a lock. As soon as you blow in there, if anything goes down, you know, you never know. And
2: yeah.
1: It's like, this is the real. I mean, it's as intense as you think it could be.
0: Wow. Okay. Playing all these prisons for 10 plus years. I have one of those buttons, but it's when I fall down.
1: Help. I've fallen.
0: And I can't get it.
3: It's your CPAP alarm.
0: That's right. All right. Low water. All right. Ben Galler's with us. We'll talk more. Ben, are we going to play something else?
1: If you want me to, I'll play.
0: Yeah, we might as well.
1: I can do Stomp for you,
0: man. We'll do that on the way. Hang on. We'll have some fun.
4: I'm redneck. I drink beer and I dip skull. Guess I'm a rambler.

0: ain't coming back. It's Morgan Wallen and Post Malone on the Weekend Wake Up.
1: Newcomer Ben Gallagher is with us. You can find him on Ben Gallagher. It's G-A-L-L-A-H-E-R.
2: That's right. It's like Gallagher, but no second G.
1: Gallagher. All right, so, man, when you put a song out, you don't know what's going to happen with it. But when you put this, you're about to play, Stomp, over 58 million views on social media for this. Mm. You get people like Peter Frampton saying, dude, that's really good. Also, I saw him in a restaurant one time.
2: Really?
1: Would have never recognized. I thought he was the valet. He was the most under. He was this very small man.
2: Talk super to him.
1: Chill. No, I didn't talk to him. Someone, hey, you Pete. Know who that is, right?
2: Hey, Pete.
1: What's up, Fran, man? Ben Gallagher, you're going to do from the album Time, this is Stomp?
2: I'm going to do it, man.
1: All right. This is intense, isn't it?
2: It's a little intense.
1: Are you ready?
2: It's never too early for this song, though.
1: All right. Here we go.
2: Stomp. Here we go.
1: Load up.

0: Man, that's hot.
1: That's crazy.
0: Is that when you let him into the prison, right, with that?
2: Yes.
0: Yeah, everyone's like, yeah, let's go.
2: That's it, man.
0: Man, so good to see you.
2: Dude.
0: Nice to meet you, man.
2: Are you kidding me? It's a big deal for me to be talking with y'all. Thanks for having me.
0: Shoot, man.
1: It's a big deal for everybody then.
0: Yeah, man. That's awesome. Listen, if you like what you hear, you can get more of it. Go to all his socials. Look up Ben Gallagher. BenGallagher.com. Get you all the you can just Google it. You'll find him. Dude, congratulations on everything, all the success and all the best to you moving forward.
2: Thank you, guys. Hope to see y'all soon.
0: Did you know that Ninja Turtles are guards in full riot gear?
2: No kidding.
0: Yeah. So
1: when
0: you see
1: them
0: all, they call them Ninja Turtles.
1: Oh, you're I thought you were talking about actual Ninja Turtles.
3: I did too. I was like,
1: Leonardo is a prison guard? No. That wasn't part of the lore.
0: Ben played 10 years in prisons, for those who are just tuning in. So I'm just peppering in as many. I'm trying to sound tough.
1: Okay, so in prison, they call the guards.
0: Full right, you're Ninja Turtles.
1: All right, good to know.
0: All right, now you know.
2: Maybe I'll see y'all at one of the prison shows.
1: Let's hope not.
0: So that'd be awesome. Ben Gallagher, everyone. Thanks, Ben.
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3: A beautiful weekend on tap in Wolf Country with mostly sunny skies today. Low humidity, temperatures will be in the lower 80s. Tonight, clear. Lows drop down to 55. Tomorrow, mostly sunny, highs in the lower to mid 80s. Humidity begins to return on Monday. Sunny skies, highs in the mid 80s. Sunny, hot, and humid for Tuesday. Highs in the lower 90s.
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0: Your heart or mine? It's the weekend wake up, John Party with Big D and Bubba.
1: Appreciate the time that you're giving us. Are you heading on into the office or wherever you are doing today? We appreciate it. Good morning.
0: I want to say hi to my buddy Chase. He and I had lunch, and he accused me of eating chick food. I was having a salad again, and he's like, dude, what's the matter with you?
1: Yeah, that's a
0: I'm
1: real
0: like,
1: thing.
0: I'm trying to drop weight. And
1: it's
0: he's like,
1: thing.
0: Yeah, but you're a dude.
1: I know. It's a
0: and
1: guy.
0: Like,
1: it's a guy thing.
0: A salad doesn't, just because it's a salad doesn't mean a guy can't eat it.
1: Yeah, it does.
0: Really?
1: Yeah, of course it does. That's exactly why he said that. It's the same thing I would have said. Now, listen, that's as far as it went.
0: Well, I will say this. The waitress, when she brought out the food, it was not the person that we made the order with. It was another wait staff person. And they walked up and they were like, you know, assuming there was, you know, chicken wings and then the salad.
1: Did
0: they
1: she
0: walked
1: give it
0: up
1: to
0: and just kind of looked like, who gets what? It's confusing.
1: Well, usually they'll give the salad to the thinner person. you kind of threw them for a loop. And you even threw them for a loop. I'm just telling you, when you go with a guy, especially when he orders wing, is that what he ordered?
0: Yeah.
1: Okay. You know better.
0: I know.
1: I know better.
0: But
2: okay,
0: I'm trying
2: what was
0: to...
2: on your salad, though? I keep asking. This isn't like Bubba's sitting there with four pieces of lettuce, a little shredded carrot, and a cherry tomato.
0: No, it was one of those little Thai chicken whatever salads.
2: Yeah, there's a bunch of stuff on it. It just
0: like
2: happens to be on a
0: things.
2: Bed of lettuce.
0: Yes.
2: I mean, are you asking for your dressing on the side?
0: No.
2: All right, then.
0: No.
2: You're
0: dude.
2: You're cool.
1: On the side?
3: I've been doing

0: then I don't mind if you do.
1: Don't mind if I do.
0: I don't mind.
1: Riley and Ella.
2: What's going on, Bubba? Good morning. No.
1: Yep. How do you say this word? C-A-R-I-B-B-E-A-N.
2: Caribbean.
1: Yeah, you do. Oh, I thought it was Caribbean. Caribbean.
2: Yeah.
1: I always mix them up. I never know which one because I've heard both my entire life, and I heard somebody doing it earlier, and they used it wrong. Like, if you say you're going to the Caribbean, it works. Or if you say the Caribbean Sea, that works. You don't say the Caribbean Sea, do you?
2: No.
1: It depends upon how you're using it.
2: I find this is the way every word that has different ways to say it. I go, I think I say both.
3: Caribbean.
1: Okay, so I'm looking at the actual sound from dictionary.
3: Caribbean.com,
1: and then...
3: Caribbean.
1: And then what's this third one?
4: Caribbean.
1: Caribbean.
2: I'm going to start saying it like that. I'm going on vacation to the Caribbean.
1: Caribbean. Anyway, it's annoying to me that we have words in the English language that are the same word, that mean the same thing. The
2: Tour
1: same
2: de France
1: place.
2: Gets me.
1: Oh, de France is the worst, too.
2: Tour
1: because
2: de France.
1: Because if you say Tour de France, people look at you like you're just a goofball.
2: But you can't, it's not, that country isn't called France.
1: Anytime you try to say, I would like some France bread.
2: Yeah.
1: It doesn't work.
2: He's a grumpy guy.
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14: A beautiful weekend on tap in Wolf Country with mostly sunny skies today. Low humidity, temperatures will be in the lower 80s. Tonight, clear. Lows drop down to 55. Tomorrow, mostly sunny, highs in the lower to mid 80s. Humidity begins to return on Monday. Sunny skies, highs in the mid 80s. Sunny, hot, and humid for Tuesday. Highs in the lower 90s.
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0: It's MacArthur, Tim McGraw, Eric Church, Morgan Wallen, and Hardy with Big D and Bubba in the Weekend Wake Up.
1: Dude, all right. So Netflix has expanded. If you go to your Netflix and you'll see the tabs at the top, there's one that says games. And they have put a game, and they have different games out. You can do, what's the one where you have to, like, draw Pictionary?
0: Yeah.
1: So you use your phone, and you draw on your phone, and it goes to the screen, and people around you, like, yell, the dog, whatever.
0: Oh, wow.
1: So they use your phone as the controller for these games. And it connects wirelessly and on Bluetooth. But they have one that's called Unhinged, and it's a scary one. And you have to turn your light on. You get phone calls from your, like, there's like a storm that's coming in, and there's a killer in the apartment building. And so, like, your girlfriend calls, like, your phone will ring. Like, your phone that you're holding rings.
0: What?
1: And you hit it, and they're like, hey, what are you doing? And your character talks back and forth to them. And
0: then, do you talk to the character on your phone?
1: Yeah, it does it for you. You don't talk to it.
0: Oh, okay.
1: But you'll get, like, hey, I'm sending you a text message. This is where the key is. Find it on the map. And you're, like, looking at it, and you have to use your phone camera light and all that. It's pretty cool, man. It's a little clumsy, kind of, because you got to get used to
0: it's
1: it.
0: It's getting there.
1: Is but it, the guy is it comes better to kill
0: than
1: you.
0: Is it better than the choose-your-own-adventure version of Black Mirror?
1: I don't think I ever saw that.
0: Oh, yeah. It's like, you know, what do you want to do next? Do you want to go left? Do you want to go right? And then you choose, and then you end up with a monster eating you or whatever.
1: Yeah, I get.
0: Kind of like that, but it's actually game.
1: Yeah, it's a game, but it's free. I mean, you're already paying for it. They've got a ton of stuff, man. A lot of stuff for kids. Like, if you're looking for things for kids, like, to take up time or whatever, I mean, I know they can go outside or whatever, but it's kind of neat. They got a lot of kids' games. They got a lot of stuff for groups and whatnot, but it's under games. On Netflix.
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11: A beautiful weekend on tap in Wolf Country with mostly sunny skies today. Low humidity, temperatures will be in the lower 80s. Tonight, clear. Lows drop down to 55. Tomorrow, mostly sunny, highs in the lower to mid 80s. Humidity begins to return on Monday. Sunny skies, highs in the mid 80s. Sunny, hot, and humid for Tuesday. Highs in the lower 90s.
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0: It's Bailey Zimmerman and Luke Combs with Big D and Bubba in the Weekend Wake Up.
1: Cam came by.
0: What?
1: Cam, you said you were going to be here. You're like, hey, I'll be right back. And we didn't hear from you. It's been how many years now?
2: It's been a few minutes. You know, COVID messed with everybody's sense of time. It's only been 10 minutes.
3: She went out for cigarettes or something, and next thing you know, I'm an orphan.
2: Tale as old as time.
1: It's good to see you.
2: Good to see you guys.
1: Welcome back. So, all right.
2: You look exactly the same.
1: I know.
2: It's very comforting.
1: Yeah, thank you. So what have you been doing? Do you have babies and stuff?
2: Yeah. Would you believe it? She's going to turn 6 in December.
1: Shut up. Oh, my goodness.
2: I know.
1: Lucy, right?
2: Lucy, yeah.
1: What's she into?
2: We just got into Labubus. God help me.
1: Yeah. Oh, wow.
2: Those are very expensive little ugly dolls.
1: Yes.
2: But you get attached. And then you have to buy them.
1: You don't have to, but shirts
2: and the whole shebang.
3: Well, you have to buy them accessories?
2: Oh, yeah.
4: Oh, my gosh. That's the first Labubu I've seen in real life.
1: I've heard of them. I've never seen
2: them. We went to a thing the other day, and it was like you can give them tattoos and piercings, and she bought a moped for hers.
3: What?
2: Yes. This is what you all have to look forward to.
1: How much is a Labubu?
2: Okay, so if you're getting it, I think straight, like, I think it can be like $60.
1: Okay.
2: And you open a box and you don't even know which one you're going to get. But
3: What if you get an ugly one?
2: Well, they're all kind of ugly. That's the trick. But there's Labubu dealers, which you're not supposed to, I shouldn't even be saying this.
1: Okay.
3: So you have to go on the Facebook marketplace.
2: Who knows someone who buys them on the website before they sell out, and then they know ahead of time which one you can get so you can buy it for a little bit cheaper.
1: Is this kind of like the old Cabbage Patch kind of kid thing?
2: It's kind of like, remember Beanie Babies?
1: Yeah, it's like that.
2: Where I'm sure it's going to be worth much less in about a year's time.
1: Yeah, but we're you'll be like, what is that? I don't know.
2: I remember going to my parents' house for Christmas like a couple years ago, and they're like, now's the time you can take back all these Beanie Babies. I was like, no, I don't want them.
1: Cam is in the studio with us. We've got she has an album called All Things Light, and we're going to play some stuff from that. You're going to play, get a your pick here. What's his name?
2: Simon.
3: Hey, Simon.
1: I mean, his name is Simon. I'm sorry. We'll talk with Cam more with her next.

0: Franna Green joining Thomas Rhett on Half of Me.
1: That sounds good, but I can't tell us because you're in it or not.
0: On the Weekend Wake Up.
2: Cam is in the studio with us, and the album is out. It's called All Things Light. You can find her at camcountry.com for all information on touring and new music. She also posts her outfit of the day. You can check that out and see what she is wearing. So what are you playing? A song? You are so eclectic. You can do all the kind of different types of music and kind of go back to different genres and different eras. But this is quite the back era on this song, though.
3: Yeah, throwback. There's a song on the new album called Just For You that kind of was inspired by some Patsy Cline vibes. I loved listening to that. My grandparents would play it at their ranch. They would kind of dance on the wood floor together. Aww. And to me, that's like happiness. So yeah. We're going to take you back there, too. I bet you have memories of this song. It's called Crazy.

0: Oh, that's so good. If you don't know, Willie Nelson wrote that.
1: Yes.
0: 1961?
1: He's pretty good, it turns out.
0: Yeah, I think he's going to make it.
1: Yeah.
0: There's a lot of buzz on him online.
1: Have you seen, you know, the old pictures when he was in the 50s?
0: Oh, yeah.
1: The clean-cut Willie Nelson?
2: Like the Army fresh out of
1: the
2: military guy.
1: Oh, my gosh. It's so fun seeing that and then seeing, you know, how he evolved. And that's the same thing, like we're just saying, just be true to yourself. Go where you got to go.
0: That's right. I mean,
1: Willie did it.
0: Willie, he sings on that offbeat thing. He sings behind the thing.
1: Impossible to match.
0: And if you listen to that, you'd be like, oh, he's messing it up.
2: It's the jazz part of his background that just shines through.
1: Yeah. See, country is jazz as well.
0: It's everything. Cam is with us. She has a new album out. It's called All Things Light. And we want to make sure you know about that. Plus, before you leave, can you please do Burning House?
1: Of course. Of course. And if you guys get a chance, come see me on tour. I'm doing U.S. leg here in the fall, European leg. I guess, I don't know if y'all are going to Europe, but you meet me in Europe in February.
0: I wish you would have said European leg.
1: Hey.
0: Like, hey, I'm
1: that European leg.
0: European leg. All right, Cam, we'll get more, and we're playing Burning House. That's next.
3: Who knows I got a time, and there's a few. Well, I learned my lesson too many times. As long as I keep putting me through hell and I.

0: What? It's Tucker Wetmore with Big D and Bubba. The weekend wake up is on.
1: Oh, it's so good to have Cam back in the studio. She's back in the saddle.
2: Welcome back.
1: And she's got a new album out. It's called All Things Light. But I remember such a great fond memory. I hope you do too. When the first time you came into our studio and you did Burning House, we were just like awestruck.
0: Blown away.
1: It's still one of my favorite. When I hear it, I listen to the entire thing. It's like a Christmas movie that you run across. You're like, I want to watch this entire thing.
3: That is a sweet way to put it.
1: Can we get a little bit of that?
3: You bet.
1: We're going to put a fire.
0: We're going to put a fire.
3: Oh,
0: because,
3: yes.
0: Yeah, if you recall, we did that back in the day. We put a little fireplace behind it. Or it sounds like you're sitting by the fire.
3: Because there is a fire pop
0: in
3: the back of that recording.
1: In the original recording, there is a fire. A lot of people I didn't even catch it until I think you told us.
3: Because some people go, there's something wrong. Especially people in radio. They're like, oh, no, what's coming
1: through
3: the track?
1: It sounds like artifacts.
3: Yeah.
1: Here's Cam and Burning House.

0: I hope you never get tired of singing that.
1: I never will. I love it so much. Like, everybody seeing their faces when I sing it and how I feel when I sing it. There was a girl. Did I tell you that there was a girl who came up? She goes, I had the same dream over and over, and I went to therapy for it. The same dream about a burning house, because it really was a dream for me. And I was like, oh, my God, save me the money and tell me what the therapist told you. And she goes, it means there's something in your life you can't fix. Either it's in the past or it's in someone else, and it's not yours to fix anymore, and you have to accept that.
0: Wow.
1: I know. So whatever reason you love that song, hold on to that. But apparently that's the therapy version.
0: Also, shout out to Simon for playing the dickens out of that guitar. Good Lord.
1: I mean.
0: So smart.
1: It is not an easy thing to do. That's for sure.
0: A difficult song for a guitar.
1: Many have tried and many have failed.
0: It's so good.
2: It's the glasses.
0: Simon has goofy glasses. I mean, they're great glasses. They're circles. What do you call them? They're like circles.

0: kind of glass. I don't know what that is.
1: Spectacles.
2: Yeah,
0: he's from Sweden. Seeing
1: glasses.
0: Go to camcountry.com. You get all the information on touring and the album. It's out. It's called All Things Light. Get

0: I'm coming over. It's Chris Young with Big D and Bubba and the Weekend Wake Up. 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
1: Hey, this is Big D and Bubba. I just got to tell you about my day yesterday. I'm a truck driver, and I was following an ambulance. And on the back of that ambulance was a cooler. Well, the cooler falls off the back of the ambulance. So I stop, pull over, and open up the cooler, and there's a package in there. And I unpacked it. It was somebody's big toe.
2: And you had to call a tow truck?
1: What's that?
2: And you had to call a tow truck. Man, we've been doing this a long time.
1: Oh, I'm sorry.
2: Yeah, come on, Brian. This is like a knock-knock joke to us. This is amateur hour?
1: I heard that. I had to.
0: Yeah, good try, though, man.
2: Thank you.
1: Hey, love you guys.
0: See you too.
2: Bye.
0: I mean, like, we really love you. We think you're hot.
1: Bye.
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5: Wolf Country Weather. A beautiful weekend on tap in Wolf Country with mostly sunny skies today. Low humidity temperatures will be in the lower 80s. Tonight, clear. Lows drop down to 55. Tomorrow, mostly sunny. Highs in the lower to mid 80s. Humidity begins to return on Monday. Sunny skies. Highs in the mid 80s. Sunny, hot, and humid for Tuesday. Highs in the lower 90s.
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1: 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I'm going to give you.
0: Yeah.
1: Yeah, that's right. Everyone's favorite. All right, let's just jump on into it. Heaven Sent. Everyone around the room, just jump in.
0: Trailer Park.
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0: Trailer Park.
1: It's a Funeral Home.
0: Oh.
1: Let me find a good one. The Care Casket.
2: That's a little on the nose.
1: I had to get that one out. That's funeral. That's a funeral. That's a gimme. That's a freebie for y'all. Prairie Peace.
0: Trailer Park.
1: Oh, it is a trailer park. Forest Fern.
0: Trailer Park.
3: It's a trailer
2: funeral
3: park.
2: Home.
1: Trailer Park. Heaven's Garden. Be careful.
0: Trailer Park.
1: Be careful.
0: Trailer Park.
1: Heaven's Garden.
0: Trailer Park.
3: Funeral.
1: Trailer.
3: Ah.
1: Bay Breeze. I guess it could be Gay Breeze, too.
0: No,
1: I don't know.
0: Bay Breeze.
1: Bay Breeze.
3: Trailer Park.
0: I'm going Funeral Home.
1: Funeral Home.
0: Oh, yeah.
1: Man. Grand Embrace.
0: Trailer Park.
2: Trailer Park.
3: Funeral Home.
1: That's a funeral home. Know. Embrace? Why would you name a trailer park Embrace?
0: Because it's in place.
2: Why would you name a funeral home then? I don't know.
3: It's the Grand Embrace. It's the goodbye.
1: Yeah, it's the,
3: sense.
1: It's no Care Casket, but it's not bad. Way to go, guys. Way to go.
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18: A beautiful weekend on tap in Wolf Country with mostly sunny skies today. Low humidity, temperatures will be in the lower 80s. Tonight, clear. Lows drop down to 55. Tomorrow, mostly sunny, highs in the lower to mid 80s. Humidity begins to return on Monday. Sunny skies, highs in the mid-80s. Sunny, hot, and humid for Tuesday. Highs in the lower 90s.
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Morgan Wallen, Don't Wait, Country 95.3 and 107.1 The Wolf. Coming up on Friday, Thomas Rhett plays Bank NH Pavilion. Congratulations again to Bailey H. in Wolf Country, who won the Country Nights and VIP Lights Tour. Stop to see him, meet him, and also stay for two nights in Guilford. Here's Thomas now, after all the bars are closed on The Wolf.

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0: Country 95.3 and 107.1 The Wolf. Stephen Wilson Jr. That is Gary. Hello and happy Saturday. Happy weekend to you. Michelle here keeping you company. Now that Big D and Bella have done their crazy, fun, wild Saturday morning stuff with you. Shaking my head at my son, Max, 13 years old. He got invited to go to the beach with his couple of his best buds and his friend Ben and Kanan. Ben's mom took them and it was a beach day for her. And the guys, you know, were just playing around in the water. I think they had a ball, a frisbee, all this good stuff. He texts me while he's there and says, hey, after we're done here at the beach, can the boys come over and watch Jaws at our house? And I thought, he is not my son. Like, why is he thinking that that's what he wants to do after being at the ocean on the beach there? I know that they had a viewing of the movie and the actual beach where the movie took place. I think it was over the 4th of July weekend. And not a movie I would want to see while sitting in the ocean water. But yeah, they immediately were like, let's go, let's watch it. My son's seen it a couple of times, loves the movie. And I don't think his buddies have seen it before. So yeah, so that's the rest of my afternoon. Well, actually, my husband's afternoon went yesterday. They were still kind of talking about it when I got home. Summer fun with teen boys. Ella Langley and Morgan Wallen coming your way next.
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Jordan Davis turned this truck around. Country 95.3 and 107.1 The Wolf. A couple of sold out shows at TD Garden earlier this week for Megan Maroney's Cloud 9 tour. I know many of you in Wolf Country were there. In the midst of it, she got a new dog while she's been touring, and she's got the story of how her dog got the name. I'll share that with you later this hour. Here's Beautiful Things on The Wolf.

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What a duo they are, and what a duo Big D and Bubba are. Tune in weekday mornings, Monday through Friday from 5 to 10. Lots of laughs, tons of fun, great guests. They're back at it Monday. Tori Rose now. This is

0: Country 95.3 and 107.1 The Wolf, Justin Moore, time's ticking. Good news for Justin Moore fans. He is back on the road. He had announced back in June he was stepping away from touring to focus on his health. And he has revealed a full slate of new tour dates. He'll be back on the road starting actually just a couple of days ago. So all of his shows that are part of Riley Green's tour continue July and into August. So good news on that. Megan Maroney, of course, was in Boston as part of her tour this past week with two sold-out shows. And she recently talked about her new dog and how it got its name.
1: I felt like I needed to see her to be able to name her. It's like a child. And I was in between Boots or Lorraine because of my song Waiting on the Rain. It sounds like I say Lorraine. So when I saw that her back feet were white, like my cowgirl boots on stage, I was like, oh, she just looks like a Boots. Yeah. And then her middle name is With a Fur.
2: Okay.
1: So it's like Boots With a Fur, but it sounds like distinguished, like Boots With a Fur.
0: Boots With a Fur. I gotta love it. And I can't wait. I gotta find a picture now of Boots. We've got Zach John King coming up. Jason Aldean's on the way too on The Wolf.
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look so pretty when the makeup on. 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

Ella Langley and Morgan Wallen. I can't love you anymore. 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Thanks for allowing us to be a soundtrack to your summer weekend, whatever fun you have planned over the course of the weekend. We've got Lainey Williams.

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Some people like fast cars. Some people like fast-moving rodeo action. 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The inaugural Sandwich Stampede, fun for all ages. 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Not going to want to miss that action. Jason Aldean now. 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

Dustin Lance's latest, it's called Easy to Love, Country 95.3 and 107.1 The Wolf. Tonight is the final night of Kenny Chesney's Sphere residency. That one went quickly. We've got him coming up after Corey Kent and This Heart, Country 95.3 and 107.1 The Wolf.

sunglasses. She looks great in anything. She's, I want a piece of chocolate. Take me to a movie. She's, I can't find a thing to wear. Now and then she's moody. She's a Saturn with a sunroof, with her brown hair blow.

0: Party and Boots Off, Country 95.3 and 107.1, The Wolf. He was one of the many artists who performed at Alan Jackson's final farewell concert that happened at Nissan Stadium in Nashville. I saw some video of he and Luke Bryan with their arms around each other dancing and watching Alan perform, and I'm sure it was just a nice moment for John to kind of be around some of his country buddies as news came out earlier this week that he and his wife, Summer, of 5 years, are getting divorced. Of course, they have two little ones, and always sad when a marriage ends. I'm sure being at the Alan Jackson concert lifted his spirits a bit. And, of course, most of us weren't there because that's a show that sold out very quickly. They are going to be airing it on TV in December during the holiday season. NBC will have a special of that Alan Jackson concert for us to enjoy during the holidays. Luke Combs is coming up. We got Morgan Wallen next on The Wolf.
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Eric Church, Drink in My Hand, Country 95.3 and 107.1 The Wolf. Tune in on Monday if you registered, if you listened for those cues to text for our White Horse to Hotlanta contest to see Chris Stapleton at Fenway Park and in Atlanta, Georgia. We'll find out Monday who the winner of that contest is. Ella Langley is on the way. Here's Stella Lefty with Boston. On a train.

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Morgan Wallen. I'm the problem. Country 95.3 and 107.1 The Wolf. Hey, happy Saturday, July 11th. And that, wait a minute, made me realize it's 7-Eleven day. Does that mean it's Slurpees for all today? I got to find a 7-Eleven on my way home, I think. New music from a new artist for you now. This is Matt Cooper called Highs and Lows on The Wolf.

0: Country 95.3 and 107.1, The Wolf, Bailey Zimmerman, and Luke Combs with Backup Plan. How are you? Michelle with you. Who's having a hot dog this weekend? It's a summer weekend, a July weekend. You know there are people having hot dogs at some point this weekend, because every weekend in the summertime, that should be happening. Wednesday, actually, is officially National Hot Dog Day. And I am going to be headed to Chicago in a couple weeks with my husband and son. One of the things that I plan on trying, whenever we go to a new place, we like to find out what the local cuisine is. And in Chicago, want to be trying some Chicago pizza. We want to try some Chicago beef because we're fans of the Bear. So got to find some of that. And a Chicago dog, which is the hot dog on a poppy seed bun with yellow mustard, white onions, bright green sweet pickle relish, a dill pickle spear, tomato slices, and celery salt. I like all of those things. I've never had them all together on a hot dog, but I'm willing to give it a go. Meanwhile, it just got dethroned as the number one hot dog in America by Seattle and its dog, a new America's favorite dog. And so the way they do it in Seattle, cream cheese, grilled onions, mustard, and for the adventurous ones, jalapeno. I love cream cheese. Have never had it on a hot dog. I would be willing to try it and see if I think one is better than the other. But yeah, Chicago no longer number one, at least for now, but maybe in my heart it will be soon. I'll have my review shortly. Lauren, Elena, and Chase Matthew coming your way next on The Wolf.
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Jason Aldean, Don't Tell On Me, Country 95.3 and 107.1 The Wolf. Before you know it, Chris Stapleton's coming to Fenway Park. And on Friday, August 14th, someone in Wolf Country will be there as the winner of our White Horse to Atlanta Fantasy Flyaway. 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Riley Green now, Change My Mind.

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John Morgan and Kid Myself, Country 95.3 and 107.1 The Wolf. Thanks for allowing us to be a part of your weekend and also starting your weekday mornings bright and early with lots of laughs. That's what Big D and Bubba bring to the table. Some fun, guys. 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

0: 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Graylin James, water at a wedding. That reminds me, tomorrow is my wedding anniversary. July 12th, 2008, my husband Dana and I got married, and we got married in Portland, Maine. We're both originally from Maine, and it was a beautiful ceremony, and we had our reception in the Old Port. There was a really great facility that overlooked the Old Port of Portland. And I remember we went outside to take some photos on the cobblestone roads, and there was a fire truck right outside, and they had stopped to get some ice cream at an ice cream place that was right there on the corner, and they saw us and invited us over to take some photos. We had walked out with our photographer to take these pictures, and they let me help hoist me up into the cab of their fire truck to have some photos and a couple photos with the firefighters. A fun moment on what was an absolutely perfect weather day for my wedding. We had the most fun ever. So 18 years of marriage tomorrow. So we'll be celebrating and looking forward to it for sure. Looking forward to the rest of my weekend. I'm sure you are too. Thanks for letting us be a part of yours. I'll be back with you on Monday. Don't forget, we'll find out who the winner of the White Horse to Hotlanta to see Chris Stapleton is. For all of you who did all those cues to text over the last couple weeks, tune in Monday to find out if you're a winner. Meanwhile, let's line up some Scotty McCreery and Hootie and the Blowfish to continue the party next.
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0: and sundress season is here, which means the Wolves Howlin' Hot Summer is back. 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